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They'll have your tickets to see Motley Crue at the Utah First Credit Union Amphitheater when they come back to Utah in November. 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

0: Yeah, this story really heebied my jeebies. Apparently, you can get a staph infection from your phone because you touch your phone, you touch everything, and then you touch your face, and then you touch your phone some more. So moral of the story is you got to wash your hands with soap, and we have to occasionally wipe down our phones. Salazar here on the way. It's our last look at traffic, plus Jimmy Eat World and the Rocket Man.
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14: Time for a check of traffic on 103.5, the Arrow. New crash northbound I-15 at Riverdale Road. They have moved this over against the left barrier, but we did have some delays already going through there. Now they're more significant, and it's going to be real stop-and-go kind of traffic from 5600 South up to the crash site. Northbound over on US 89, that's also very slow, approaching I-84. In fact, to go east on I-84, right at the mouth of Weber Canyon, you've got some initial slowdowns there. Going into the canyon. I-15 southbound in Salt Lake County, those slowdowns are most significant going from 53rd down in Murray to 7200 south. But then you've got to reduce speeds the rest of the way down into Bluffdale. In Utah County, northbound slowdown start at 800 north in Orm going up to Pleasant Grove Boulevard, and then southbound slowing at Lehigh's Main Street down into Linden. From the KSL Traffic Center, I'm Eric Butler on Utah's Classic Rock 103.5 The Arrow.

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0: One lucky Arrowhead will take away the 2026 Keystone Hideout Travel Trailer from Motorsportsland for 103 days of summer. And of course, they'll get to enjoy all of the goodies that are in the trailer from Sound Warehouse and Smith & Edwards. Now, I know you want to get in for that trailer. So if you entered any of the keywords today, be sure to check the website tomorrow to see if you are a finalist. And if you haven't become a finalist yet, keep listening. Keep entering in those keywords. Next one happens tomorrow morning, 9:10 with Smith and Sam.
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0: 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The Arrow is kicking off a new Utah summer tradition. 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

0: 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Just found out that I'm part of the 103 Days of Summer list, and I'm excited to come see if I can win that trailer. 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

0: 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My name's Diana Bushman, and I noticed on the guest list that my name is on it. 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

0: fellow Arrowhead here. Shout out. I'm so excited. I would love to win that RV. I'm on the guest list now. 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

0: 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The Arrow is kicking off a new Utah summer tradition. 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

0: is Roberta Ritchie from Highland, Utah. 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

0: 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Are we reaching? See, it's hanging up. And it's a man answering. 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

0: 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The Arrow is kicking off a new Utah summer tradition. 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

0: Brad Johnson back me up on this.
1: Back you up
0: because
1: on what?
0: Because I think you are full of doo-doo.
1: You know what? Matt just automatically will agree out of spite all of the time.
0: That's why I wait for him to come in.
1: And you didn't talk
0: say,
1: about this with Lori?
0: Yeah, full of doo-doo.
2: All right, let's hear it.
0: She claims that she's going camping this weekend.
2: Well, didn't she go camping in Oregon?
0: Okay. Supposedly.
1: You know what, guys?
0: Supposedly.
2: She got a hotel.
0: She's going to go camping twice in a month.
1: It was glamping.
2: A hotel's not camping.
1: And you know what? None of this is ever my idea. This is just my family, my partner's family has just decided we're campers now. I don't know when this happened. I don't know why this happened. I don't know if it's for the economy, what it is.
0: It's what we did when I was a kid because we were poor.
1: Yeah, maybe that's the
0: case. Hey, kids, we're on vacation. Go catch your food.
1: We're a little bit more budget tight around these days. Yeah. But all we're doing, camping. Camping all the time. You want to know the worst thing about this camping trip?
0: That you don't actually go camping?
1: No, that I have to go to Costco for the camping trip.
0: Oh, well, that's not so bad.
1: No, everyone sent me their list, though. Like, I got a family text from, like, all of my 800 siblings.
0: Notice
1: last
0: how she
1: night.
0: Changed the subject.
2: So, hold up. Is this your family or your or potential in-laws?
1: This one's my family. I was with the potential in-laws last time.
2: Oh, wow. So, both sides camping.
1: I feel like I'm being attacked by camping. I'm being attacked.
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15: Hey,

0: this is a little backstage moment. So oftentimes, Sam or myself will come up with something we want to talk about, but we won't tell the other because we want a genuine reaction.
1: Yeah, and like, I mean, it's no
0: and
1: secret.
0: Sam
1: I
0: can't act.
1: I can't. You know what? Is that a bad thing, though, that I can't act and I can't tell a lie?
0: Oh, you can lie. You just can't act.
1: That's true.
0: So, I have written down and highlighted, are we real friends now?
1: I think we reached a milestone in our friendship.
0: You and I.
1: And I mean, like, by friendship, I mean, like, coworkers that are kind of forced to be friends and it forces you to be, like, friends. You know, like, there really is no option. Like, it's like I spend the most time with you out of anybody in my life. Like, you kind of just have to be friends.
0: You and I spend a very disproportionate
1: amount
0: of time together.
1: Or our lives would literally be so miserable if we, like, didn't slightly enjoy each other's company.
0: That's very true. So we are friends now.
1: Well, kind of, I think. We reached a new milestone. And this is like a me generational thing. Like, this is a Gen Z thing.
0: Shocker.
1: John started sending me reels.
0: Yeah, I did. I say you some.
1: In my DMs. And that's like what friends do now.
0: Is it?
1: You know?
0: Well, I just figured that was the easiest way to... Have I not told you about my 4th of July party?
1: That's true.
0: had to open that
1: one. But no, like, I think...
0: Appreciate it.
1: That's like this whole thing where it's like... Like, you're really close when you, like, send each other funny reels or, like, TikToks or something like that. Like, so we just, like, we reached this new milestone in our friendship, and I don't know why, but I feel like you should have probably bought me flowers.
0: You haven't sent me anything. You have not reciprocated this friendship, so this is a one-sided
1: friendship.
0: This is
1: why I said, we're almost friends. We're almost friends.
0: So I'm your friend, but you're not my friend? Or is it the other way around? You're my friend, but I'm not your friend.
1: Oh, look at the time. We need to play a song.
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0: Pioneer Eve. Is that a thing? Can we make it a thing? Pioneer Day Eve. I don't know about you, but I am ready for tomorrow. Celebrate our beautiful state. Was that a little cheesy what I just said? Totally. Am I a little tired this morning? Totally. But you know what? I do know is that a majority of us listening, well, we're going to get a little bit of extra time to sleep tomorrow, which that in of itself deserves a little bit of an applause. But speaking of Pioneer Day, we have got a lot planned for tomorrow. In fact, yours truly and John Smith, we are going to be at the parade tomorrow here in downtown Salt Lake. When I was driving to work this morning, I did see that people are already laying out their blankets, staking out their spots for the Days of 47 parade, which we hope to see you at. In fact, I'm going to post all the information on where you can find me and Smith tomorrow. But before that, I want you to call me up at 575-1035 and
1: tell me something good.
0: That's right. Call me at 575-1035. My only rule is that it's got to be positive. Are you excited for Pioneer Day? Do you have a Pioneer Day, you know, tradition that you want to share with the crowd? Well, give me a call up right now. 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

0: 1035, I want you to call me up and tell me something good. Hey, the Arrow, who's this? Hey, the Arrow, who's this?
1: This is Gary.
0: Hey, Gary, you want to tell me something good?
1: Yeah. On Saturday, I had a brand new granddaughter born.
0: Wait, that's so fun. A little granddaughter. Is this your first granddaughter?
1: A lot of fun. This is granddaughter number 4. Grandchild number 5.
0: Okay, Pops. Congrats,
1: yeah,
0: man.
1: That's what they call me, is Pops, too.
0: You know what? That's what I call my grandparents. So I'm a fan. I'm a fan of Pops.
1: That's awesome.
0: Hey, well, have a good one, man.
1: Yeah, you too.
0: Hey, the Arrow, who's this? Hey. Give me a call at 575-1035 and tell me something good.

0: 1035. I want you to call me up and
1: tell me something good.
0: It can really be anything. It's just got to be positive. Hey, the arrow, who's this?
2: Good morning, Sam. It's Kat.
0: Good morning, Miss Kat. You want to tell me something good?
2: I want to thank the arrow for being here every morning for me to listen to, and you go, girl.
0: You know what? Thank you. And you know what, Kat? You go, girl, too.
2: Thank you. You have a great day.
0: You too. Hey, the arrow, who's this?
3: This is Dan.
0: Hey, Dan, you want to tell me something good?
3: Yeah, I think that they never hear it enough, but our firefighters, first responders, all that they are helping out with the disasters we have going on right now, they need an extra thank you.
0: I couldn't agree with you more. So sending out a huge thank you to everybody helping out with the fires going on around here in Utah, first responders. 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
0: 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So there's a little bit of traffic this morning, especially in Lehigh, northbound I-15 and Lehigh near Main Street exit. There is a crash, but it's off to the right shoulder. And I guess there's two disabled vehicles northbound I-15 between Midville and the South Interchange. And another one at Far West in 2700 North. But even though those are kind of some bigger issues, there are no delays right now, but potentially some delays on the way in that Lehigh crash.

0: All right, it's time to play a little game we like to call. It's real easy. Basically, what happens? I give you a trivia question. If you could be the first one to call me up with the correct answer, well, I'll give you a prize. In fact, I got some tickets to go to Imagineria at Thanksgiving Point. It's this really cool kind of like thing that they're doing for America's 250th. Great to take the kids. And even better, I believe it's air conditioned in there, which next week we have got 100 degree days, I think the whole entire week. So, if you want to go and check that out, all you got to do is call me at 575-1035 and answer this what is it question. Every year, around 3,000 Americans go to the ER with injuries from this. So, every year, around 3,000 Americans go to the ER with injuries from this. 575-1035, call me.
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0: All right, looking for that correct answer. Every year, around 3,000 Americans go to the ER with injuries from this. Hey, Viero, who's this?
10: Pete.
0: All right, Pete. Every year, around 3,000 Americans go to the ER with injuries from this. What is it?
10: Lawnmower.
0: Not the lawnmower. Good guess, though, dude. All right, so still looking for that correct answer. Like I said, every year, around 3,000 Americans go to the ER with injuries from this. And quite frankly, I'm not even surprised. 575-1035. What is it?

0: Hi, Tasha.
1: All right. Every year, around 3,000 Americans go to the ER with injuries from this. What is it?
0: Stepping on hangers.
1: Ow! Ow, ow, ow! No! Ah, that's so scary, though. Thanks for calling. Right, still looking for that correct answer. Every year, around 3,000 Americans go to the ER with injuries from this. 575-1035. Call me.

0: All right, still looking for that correct answer. For what is up for grabs? I've got some tickets to go to Imaginaria at Thanksgiving Point. Every year, around 3,000 Americans go to the ER with injuries from this. Hey, the arrow, who's this?
1: It's Pete again.
0: All right, Pete again, what do you think?
1: Kitchen knives.
0: Not kitchen knives. Good guess, though, dude. Hey, the arrow, who's this?
2: Hey, this is Lee. Good morning, Sam.
0: All right, Lee, what is it, man?
2: Skin burns from tanning salons.
0: There you go. Skin burns from tanning salons. I'm just saying, I don't think that like anyone should really sit in a tanning bed, you know, skin cancer and all. But now especially so. Not that I'm not at fault of that, too. But anyways, congrats, dude. You have now got 4 tickets to go to Imaginaria at Thanksgiving Point.
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5: 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Now, it's not honestly looking that bad. There is a little bit of a crash southbound I-15 in Springville near the 1400 North exit. A little bit of delays in that area. Also, there is a new crash, though, northbound I-15 at a point of the mountain in Draper. And now, it's not causing delays yet. Yeah, that keyword there is yet. So if you are headed in that direction, expect that there will be some eventual delays from that crash. It is moved over, but, you know, point in the mountain at this time, oof.

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1: 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It's already 73 here in downtown Salt Lake.

if you have any type of outdoor work you need to do, get it done today, because today is going to be the coldest day we have for the next week, because all next week, we're going to be in the hundreds. It's already 73 here in downtown Salt Lake.

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0: Baby Arrow, who's this?
1: Hey, Sam, it's Joel Esteem. How you doing?
0: I'm good. What's going on, man?
1: I think John Smith is faking it. I think he's eating beef jerky sticks and Diet Coke, and he's in Disneyland.
0: So you're telling me that my co-host is not actually sick and that he might be in Disneyland?
1: Yep.
0: You know, I feel like he probably has that thing where he ate the bad lettuce.
1: I know when you were gone, he was eating pepperonis out of a bag. His wife was gone. You were gone. Nobody to take care of him.
0: Who knows what he did to himself?
1: I know. Sam, have an awesome day, girl.
0: You too, Steve. We'll talk to you later.
1: You rock. Bye-bye.
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0: 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Now, traffic-wise, it looks like we do still have a crash southbound I-15. Due to something that was going on a little bit earlier, there are two left lanes blocked there, and we are seeing some slowdowns on 215 near the 201, so look out for that.

All right, it is almost 7:30 here at the Arrow, which means it is time for the 7:30 song challenge. I'm looking for one brave contestant on this Pioneer Day Eve to call me up at 575-1035 and guess five Arrow tracks in 30 seconds or less. I only need the name of the song, not the band. And if you can do that, not only am I going to put your name in the Hall of Champions, which at all your Pioneer Day barbecues tomorrow, you can brag about endlessly, but I'll also give you a pair of tickets to go see Motley Crue at Utah First Credit Union Amphitheater. That's going to be at the end of September. So if you are feeling brave, well, now is the time to call 575-1035.

0: All right, it is 7:30 here at the Arrow, which means it is time for the 7:30 Song Challenge. I need one brave contestant to name five Arrow tracks in 30 seconds or less. Hey, the Arrow, who's this?
1: Hey, Sam, this is Dan.
0: Dan, are you feeling brave today?
1: Oh, absolutely.
0: You know what? I like the confidence, man. All right, so five Arrow tracks, 30 seconds or less. I just need the name of the song, and you can always say pass. Sound good?
1: All right, that's good.
0: All right, let's do it. For grabs, we got some Motley Crue tickets and the ultimate bragging rights for your Pioneer Day barbecue tomorrow.
1: Freebird.
0: Oh, you really got that one right out of the gates. All right, here's your next one.
2: Yeah, I got him.
1: Born to be wild.
0: There you go. Made me a little nervous there, but you made it.
1: Ice Baby.
0: No. Think classic rock, man.
1: Yeah, pass.
0: Under Pressure.
1: That's it.
0: Dan, I'm not going to lie. I'm a little bit disappointed. Like, it's the classic rock Hall of Fame. All right, here's your next one. You got three. You need two more, and you have 10 seconds. There you go. Okay. You keep sighing so heavily, it makes me nervous. I'm like, there's no way he knows it. All right. Bring it home, man.
1: Pass.
0: Oh, dude, you need that song. But luckily, it is Pioneer Day Eve. And I don't really want to spread bad vibes for that. So there's no way you're going in the Hall of Champions. Especially with that Ice Baby comment. But also hook you up with these Motley Crue tickets. Also, these are still up for sale. They've got a few available at LiveNation.com.
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1: Hello.
0: How you doing this morning?
1: I'm great. Day before Pioneer Day. Yay.
0: Okay, so that's my question for you actually today. What are your Pioneer Day traditions? Because you're from Missouri.
1: I am.
0: You're basically from Utah. Let's be real.
1: Yeah, I've lived here almost 20 years.
0: Yeah, so I'm like, I feel like at that 20-year mark, you can maybe call yourself a Utah.
1: Well, I would think so. I would hope so. Usually I spend my morning at the parade. I mean, that is the big thing in Salt Lake is the Pioneer Day parade.
0: So even when I was driving to work today, I saw so many people already like staking out their spots.
1: Oh, yeah. It's a tradition.
0: I mean, I think that's so fun, though. And, like, you just kind of hang out all day. And, I mean, today it's not going to be too bad weather-wise. Like, 94, a little cloudy.
1: No, it's going to be hot.
0: You know, I'm trying to spread some positive vibes their way.
1: Sorry.
0: I'm like, maybe they've got some of the, what are those, like, the cool misters that they have everywhere?
1: Yes, and the tents. You need to bring your tent if you're going to camp out.
0: Now, me and John, we're actually not going to be on the float this year. But also, I feel like we're just a little bit more entertaining when, you know, we're down on the ground, you know, boots on the ground journalism.
1: Exactly.
0: It. Yeah, we're out there making sure everybody sees the clowns, the cool parade floats, whatever it may be.
1: Come join us for the DASA 47 parade.
0: But also, if you can't make it down to Salt Lake, because, like, I get it, it's a holiday, you can watch it on KSL 5 TV, or you can even stream it on the KSL Plus app. And then I'm going to be posting on our Facebook today where you can find me and John. So come hang out with us and you can see us, you know, do our whole announce the parade thing. Also, parade starts at 9 a.m. So set your alarms for that.

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1: So today is going to be our coolest day in quite a while. And it's 94 today. Already 75 here in downtown Salt Lake. And our Pioneer Day weekend, well, get your water bottle and your sunscreen because it's looking like we are going to be in the hundreds all the way until Tuesday, starting tomorrow.

0: Uh-oh, what happened?
1: Okay, so I got this, like, I got a lot of fears in life. Mm-hmm. One of the top ones, dentists.
0: Oh, yeah.
1: I don't do well at the dentist. Like, mm-hmm. I'm a nightmare patient. I really am. I get there, I'm nervous. I usually throw up at least once.
0: No.
1: I get so claustrophobic. They have all their hands in my face, mm-hmm. and, like, they're trying to talk to me, but I can't talk back. And then the room starts to get dizzy. Anyways, so last night, I'm sitting in bed, and I have got this ache across my face. It goes, like, up and into my jaw. Is that like a root canal thing?
0: Oh, you do not want a root canal, trust me.
1: Have you had one?
0: Yes, it was the worst experience of my life.
1: I've been sitting in here with like an ice pack on my face because I'm like kind of nervous.
0: You don't want that.
1: I got to go to the dentist at like 2:00 today.
0: Oh,
1: so
0: Sam, let's say a little prayer for you because you don't want to have a root canal.
1: Any advice if that does happen?
0: No, I have no advice. Run, run.
1: Just run away from the dentist.
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1: 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Now, it does look like we have a city street crash northbound 700 East and Fort Union. That is moved over to the right shoulder, but causing delays. Also, northbound I-15 still has a little bit of slowing in Draper, and then again from Midvale to Murray. Also, coming up, I'm going to have your chance to score 2 tickets to Aerofest with Styx and Chicago. We're going to be playing a little game I like to call karaoke.

Hey, it's Sam here on 103.5 The Arrow. And coming up after this from Heart, we are going to be playing a little game I like to call karaoke. That's right, karaoke here at The Arrow. You see how I kind of combined those words together? Up for grabs, I'm going to have some tickets to kind of what I like to call our Arrowhead family reunion, Arrowfest, which is going to be at the Utah First Credit Union Amphitheater at the end of August. And we've got Styx and Chicago coming to celebrate with us. So right after this from Heart here on 103.5 The Arrow.

0: time to play a little game I like to call karaoke. Get it? Because it's karaoke at the Arrow. And now, this is one of the more simple games that we play, although most of our games are kind of nonsense here at the Arrow, but all you gotta do is call me up at 575-1035, and I have got a mystery karaoke song that I'm gonna start playing. And now, when I play the song, I'm gonna suddenly stop it. And when I stop it, you gotta keep singing the song. And I'm not talking like a little, you know, talk sing, like, no, that's not gonna fly. I'm gonna need you to really sing, you know, show off your vocal talents to the state of Utah. So 575-1035, if you want tickets to go to Aerofest and want to sing a little like karaoke with me, call now.
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0: All right, it is time to play one of my favorite games here at the Arrow, and well, the one that makes the most sense. It's called Karaoke. Karaoke at the Arrow, 575-1035. Call me if you are ready to sing. Hey, the Arrow, who's this?
19: Hey, this is Natalie.
0: Natalie, are you ready to sing?
19: Oh, shoot.
0: Hey, you called. You called, and you got to sing. Now we're playing karaoke. So it's real simple. I'm going to start playing an Arrow track, and I'm going to suddenly stop it. And I need you to keep singing the lyrics. Just as long as you get a couple of them in there, we'll make it work. Sound good?
19: Okay.
0: All right, Natalie, here is your song.

0: I wanted to hear. Bravo, encore. You go, Natalie. Well, you just scored yourself 2 tickets to go to AeroFest at the end of the summer. Going to be in August at the Utah First Credit Union Amphitheater with Styx in Chicago.
1: 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Thank you so much.
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Now, traffic isn't too bad right now. Looks like there's still that city crash northbound at 700 East and Fort Union Boulevard, but that has moved over to the right shoulder. And then northbound I-15 in Draper, well, it's a little bit slow, but oh, just in. It does look like we have a new crash in Parley's Canyon just before the turn off for Highway 40 on the eastbound side, and there is some slowing in that area, and it does look like there's some new slowdowns at the interchange on I-15 near I-80. So if you are headed in that direction, just give yourself a little bit of time, you know, hang out in the car, listen to the radio. Also, tomorrow, Pioneer Day. And now if you're thinking, what am I going to do for Pioneer Day? Well, thank goodness I have you covered. What you're going to do is you're going to come down to downtown Salt Lake because it is the Days of 47 parade tomorrow. And this thing, it's honestly, it's a Utah tradition. Me and Smith, we're going to be there. Starts at 9 a.m. Going to post all of the details on our Facebook page, our Instagram, and you can always check out some details at 1035thearrow.com. It's the Stones.

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Yeah, you want to enter as many of these keywords as you can so that you

0: 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I have your very first 103 Days of Summer keyword of the day, where we are giving away a travel trailer from Motorsportsland and everything inside of it. I'm talking like a new sound system from Sound Warehouse, a bunch of camping gear from Smith & Edwards, and so on and so forth. So that keyword is Pioneer. 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

looking for some Pioneer Day plans tomorrow, I have got you covered. There are quite a bit of, you know, firework restrictions, and I think we all know why. But if you want to go and, you know, see some cool fireworks, they've got some going on out at Utah Lake. I believe that they're meeting up at American Fork Marina and the Linden Marina for you to go and watch those fireworks that start at 10 p.m. We've got more details up on 1035theero.com.

0: I love the 80s and 90s rock you guys are playing because that's what I grew up listening to. And but then all the stuff from the 2000s is just as much fun. I would say I'm an Arrowhead.
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I wish I was here to tell you that it's going to be a cool 70 degrees, perfect and sunny, but in fact, it's quite the opposite. It's going to be a little bit overcast, but we are going to be hitting the hundreds all weekend long. So when you're out at the parade tomorrow or out celebrating, do me a favor, bring your sunscreen, you know, make sure to hydrate, and have

0: Hey, it's Sam here on 103.5 The Arrow. And coming up, I have got your 10 at 10, where I am playing 10 tracks from the year 1975. So you got a request, you got a memory from 1975? Well, now is your time to share with the class. So 575-1035, call me.
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1: 1975. 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I feel like we used to see them in gas stations all the time. 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

0: 10 at 10. 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
1: The high point of the presidential year was the visit to China by President Ford and his family. A confident president shook up his staff. James Schlesinger out. Donald Rumsfeld in as Secretary of Defense. Then, as a sop to conservative Republicans, Vice President Rockefeller said he would not run as vice president in the 1976 election. Unsatisfied, conservative Ronald Reagan tossed his hat in the presidential ring.
0: It's 1975 on the Arrows 10 at 10.

0: 10 at 10. 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

just after 11 at the Arrow, and I hope this is your Friday with the 24th tomorrow. Hey, it's Sue Kelly here at the Arrow, and tell you what, Zeppelin is not messing around when it comes to protecting their brand. In fact, this year alone, they've filed 6 lawsuits against sellers who are making, you know, knockoff merchandise and trying to flood the market. Yeah. Those guys, they're not good with it.

0: Oh, yeah. We've got your 103 days of summer keyword for you. We try to get them to you from 9 to 5 on the 10th. We try to get as close as we can. But, okay, today's the last day of the week we're going to give out these keywords because tomorrow, 24th of July. So here is your 11 o'clock word. It is Deseret. D-E-S-E-R-E-T. Like the state of Deseret. Deseret is your keyword. Go ahead, get that in within 60 minutes, and hopefully you'll get on the guest list. And then check back tomorrow on the app to see if you are, because you just might end up with this travel trailer, thanks to our friends at Motorsportsland, Sound Warehouse, and Smith & Edwards.
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I can tell you for one thing, you cannot go do that in Bonneville Salt Flats. It went ahead and said that's not good to go. 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KSL.com for the full list of do's and don'ts. Where's and when's. Yeah, that good stuff. 24th of July, we got the parade going on tomorrow. Smith and Sam will be there on the parade route starting

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I'm so hoping my little personal electric fan is coming in the mail today. I ordered it yesterday because, today, 94 for the high, tomorrow for the parade, 100, and then 100 for the foreseeable future. It's

0: Hey, you. Off of the wall. Now, if you get the chance to go to the Rock and Roll Hall of Fame before the end of the year, they have a pretty cool exhibit there about that particular album. Roger Waters was not a big fan of that album, for sure. Hey, it is Sue Kelly. 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

RSL was back on the pitch last night, the first time in 2 months. But they fell behind early and they couldn't recover. So, yeah, they lost out to L.A. 3-1. Despite the loss, though, they're fourth place in the Western Conference. And they are back on Saturday. But they're on the road.

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just after noon at the Arrow. You can always call us, 575-1035. I was just talking to Jenny. She works for Wasatch Recycling. She said her plans tomorrow, she's going to go to

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0: Have you ever been to the handcart parade in Bountiful? It's a whole lot of fun. It's going on Saturday, of course, tomorrow, 24th of July. So it seems like a lot of our words today for 103 days of summer, thanks to Motorsportsland, have kind of a theme to them. So your word for noon is wagon. Come on, hit your wagon. Let's get it going and get you a travel trailer from Motorsportsland in your driveway. You put in these keywords. Check back on the app tomorrow to see if you made it to the guest list. Angie did from Kaysville yesterday. Here's your word, wagon. Wagon. Hope you got that wagon. Hit your wagon. You have 60 minutes to get it in.
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You got to give it to France. 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Yeah, they said, nope, it's over. 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

0: out the bass. 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
1: It's been such a long time. I think I should be going, yeah.
0: Classic Boston.
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0: On Utah's Classic Rock.
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1: It's been such a long time.
0: The Arrow.
1: Woo!

Weddle. You know, University of Utah football legend. He has now been named to the Ring of Honor. They're going to celebrate him on the home game. September the 12th, I think, on that one. Of course, the Utes hit the field for the first time this season, Thursday, September 3rd. And BYU Cougars, yeah, they're back to it on Saturday, September 5th.

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just hit 90. We're looking at a high of 94 today. And if you're going to the parade tomorrow, you might consider taking a tent. Because it's going to be hot. Like 100 tomorrow and then 100 every day for the next 10 days or so. Parade tomorrow starts 9 a.m. Some people are already

going to the parade tomorrow, you might consider taking a tent. Because it's going to be hot, like 100 tomorrow and then 100 every day for the next 10 days or so. Parade tomorrow starts 9 a.m. Some people are already

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1: No, that's not Rascal Flatts. 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Thanks to 103 Days of Summer in Motorsportsland. And the trailer tricked out, too. Thanks to Sound Warehouse and Smith & Edwards. Just on the guest list from yesterday, Chris from Harriman, Melanie from Holiday. We had the Foster family from Kearns coming in hot. Tomorrow, your name could be on the list. So go ahead and put your keyword in. Your 1 o'clock keyword is beehive. Yeah, one word, beehive. We are the Beehive State, and we are proud of it. And beehive is your keyword. That's good for exactly 60 minutes.
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downtown Salt Lake City, and saying we've been dry is an understatement, of course. So where can you light off your fireworks? Well, check out the entire list, because it's long. The ins and outs are there on where you can blow them off or where you cannot. Even more importantly, you'll find those at our sister station,

0: what you need today. You need a couple little fun facts about the 24th of July parade. It's tomorrow, of course. It's one of the oldest parades in the entire country. And it used to be called Covered Wagon Days way back when. Tomorrow, parade kicks off downtown Salt Lake City, 9 a.m. And our very own Smith and Sam, they're going to be on the corner of 2nd East and 5th South. That's where we are every year. That's 2nd East and 5th South. Very cool thing is going on, including our buddies, our family on the KSL float. So look for Matt Johnson and Lori Pritchard for sure. Say hi. Yell out to them. And we're also going to have Blackhawk helicopters and Apache helicopters making flybys.
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special in town tomorrow. They're not coming for the festivities. You won't see them at the parade. They're going to do a show at the Canyons just after 2 o'clock. Was

America First Field. They're also going to play Pioneer Day tomorrow. And that's going to be 6:35 and another game at 6:35 on Saturday. So you got your shot. Check

0: Utah. If you grew up here, you might find yourself on a trek at some point in life. And trek could be your key for 103 days of summer in that travel trailer from Motorsportsland. Yeah, that is your 2 o'clock word, T-R-E-K. Take yourself a little trek in the wilderness of Utah. Trek is active for 60 minutes. And the cool thing is that with these 103 days of summer keywords, it's not for people all over the U.S. It's just for us right here in Utah. In fact, if you put in words yesterday, make sure you come back and check out the guest list to see if you made it. And then go ahead, put trek in right now and come back tomorrow to see if you are on the guest list for 103.
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Hey, if you're driving a Hyundai, they're calling back about 50,000 of those. Don't stress. Don't worry. It's just a seatbelt issue. They're going to correct. It applies to the 2026 Konas and the 2025 Kona electric vehicles.

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I love this. We have had one of our own move on in the American Ninja Warrior competition this time around. It's Josh Ferguson. He's from Salt Lake City. You can see him compete coming up on Monday. It's going to be 7 o'clock, KSL 5. We love you, Josh, man. We're here. We're supporting you.

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0: sets of Arrowheads are going to take off for Vegas. I mean, it's hot there, but it's hot here. And in Vegas, you can hang out at the very swanky Fountain Blue Resort. They have 6 acres of swimming pools, 6 different experiences at the pools, too. Plus, we'll throw in a little something for you to spend while you're there. All you got to do is get in online. It's an Arrow exclusive, of course. You got to be over 21. You can get in now, and we're giving these away next week. Yep, the Fountain Blue Las Vegas. It's all about you, my friend.
1: 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The Arrow is kicking off a new Utah summer tradition. The Capitol 5 taking over Capitol Hill Saturday, August 22nd. Choose the 5-mile run or the 1-mile walk. 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Sign up on the Arrow app or the Capitol 5.
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The Arrow.

All right, we're almost there. Almost to Friday. It's like a miniature Friday today. And it is Friday for you if you don't have to go to work tomorrow for Pioneer Day. Lucky you. Hey, it's Salazar. Coming up after the Romantics, we've got our next 103 Days of Summer keyword. Let's get you in.

All right, we're almost there. Almost to Friday. It's like a miniature Friday today. And it is Friday for you if you don't have to go to work tomorrow for Pioneer Day. Lucky you. Hey, it's Salazar coming up after the Romantics. We've got our next 103 Days of Summer keyword. Let's get you in.

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0: 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Hey, I'm John Smith. It's Music in a Minute. Bob Dylan going on tour, but you'll have to go to England if you want to see him. Bob Dylan just announced a November and December tour highlighted by a five-night residency at London's Royal Festival Hall. Bob Dylan is 85 years old and just keeps on going. For Grateful Dead diehards, there's a new box set coming out called Summer Magic 1985. 20 compact discs covering 7 full concerts from 1985's 20th anniversary tour. Only 10,000 copies will be made, and pre-orders are open now. Yours for just $200. And finally, Queens of the Stone Age are back with a new song called Easy Street. It's their first new track since 2023. The track features country singer Nikki Lane sharing vocals with Josh Homme, who reveals that they intentionally left in mistakes, tempo changes, and imperfect hand claps because, in his words, the song, like your life, is in the mistakes. 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
12: UDOT Construction Alert. A major airport route, the northbound I-215 ramp to westbound I-80, will close Tuesday, July 28th for 35 days for bridge work. Drivers heading to the airport should plan an alternate route and allow extra time.
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just over a week to go before WWE SummerSlam takes over Minneapolis. Oh, what a way to kick off August. The match that I am most excited about, this one I think is going to steal the entire show, is Penta versus Chad Gable. And we just found out that Chad Gable was the OG El Grande Americano.

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yes, we've got one more keyword, one for the road. And that keyword for 103 days of summer from Motorsportsland will be in about 8.5 minutes, right after Boston and

Yes, we've got one more keyword, one for the road. And that keyword for 103 days of summer from Motorsportsland will be in about 8.5 minutes, right after Boston and Journey. You make

0: 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If you won the Motorsportsland travel trailer we're giving away for 103 days of summer, where would you go first? Would you go to the mountains? Would you go south to St. George or up north? I'd probably go to the mountains first. All right, your keyword for this hour, and it's only good for this hour, is valley. 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One more time, that keyword is valley.
1: A major airport route, the northbound I-215 ramp to westbound I-80, will close Tuesday, July 28th for 35 days for bridge work. Drivers heading to the airport should plan an alternate route and allow extra time.
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It's also the Days of 47 parade in downtown Salt Lake. 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

less than a month to go before these guys are back in Utah. ZZ Top on the Arrow. 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

0: so much happening for Pioneer Day across the Wasatch Front. In Salt Lake, they're going to be doing a drone show at Liberty Park starting at 10. Fireworks will happen after the Bees game in Daybreak at America First Square. Spanish Fork Fiesta Days, of course, there's going to be a major fireworks finale at Sports Park starting around 10. And then Utah County putting on a fireworks show. They're doing a Pioneer Day celebration with fireworks over Utah Lake. And the extra cool part is the music is synchronized to the fireworks on our sister station, FM 100.3.
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14: Time for a check of traffic on 103.5 The Arrow. Emergency traffic on the east side of the valley due to an earlier vehicle fire westbound I-80 approaching 13th East. A right lane still blocked is backing traffic into Parley's Canyon. Southbound I-15 slowdowns in Salt Lake County stretch from Murray at 45th South through Draper. Northbound I-15 heavy and slow coming around the point up to Bangor Highway. And again, as you go from 2100 South to 6 North, also some slowing northbound I-215's west belt from 2100 South to 7th North. At UTA, we move your early mornings, your long days, your big plans. We move purpose. We move you. 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

0: I saw this new study that found that Gen Z would rather go into debt than ask their friends to pay them back. Okay, I can see that. It's always a hassle to try and get people to pay you back. But in my friend group, we just have like 20 to 30 bucks in all of our Venmo accounts, and that just circulates back and forth. We're never going to pull the money out. We're just going to give it back to you at the next function. Like, I'm sitting on a couple of Venmo payments from a party that I hosted, and I'm going to give that back to my buddy Sam as soon as he throws down on the next get together. It's just how we do it. Hey, it's Salazar on the Arrow. On the way, Tom Petty and Aerosmith. Plus, we'll check the drive too.
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2: Time for a check of traffic on 103.5 The Arrow. Heavy delays westbound I-80 from just before the quarry in Parley's Canyon over to 13th East, where a vehicle fire still has the right lane blocked. Then eastbound I-80 in Parley's Canyon, a vehicle fire blocking right lanes after Lamb's Canyon. I-15 southbound slowdowns from downtown to 2100 South and again Murray into Draper. Northbound I-15 slow Lehigh to Draper at Bangor Highway. More heavy and slow traffic northbound I-15 between 33rd South and the North Interchange. 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

of summer will continue on Monday on the Arrow because tomorrow's a state holiday. We're taking the day off. We gotta go check out the parade. So, your next keyword for 103 Days of Summer to get in for the Motorsports Land Travel Trailer will be Monday at 9:10 with Smith and Sam.

0: I think the World Cup had something to do with this because Oasis has now overtaken the Beatles as the UK's best-selling studio album of all time. It's Oasis's 1995 record, What's the Story? Morning Glory. On that record is Wonderwall. Now, Wonderwall was sung by England fans when they would win during the World Cup. So you put two and two together? Yeah, that makes sense. In a big, long, beautiful mind string on the wall tangent.
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4: UDOT Construction Alert. A major airport route, the northbound I-215 ramp to westbound I-80, will close Tuesday, July 28th for 35 days for bridge work. Drivers heading to the airport should plan an alternate route and allow extra time.
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16: Time for a check of traffic on 103.5 The Arrow. Heavy delays continue in Parley's Canyon due to an earlier vehicle fire. Eastbound to I-80 after Lambs Canyon, it has traffic with stop-and-go delays past SR-65 East Canyon. Southbound I-15 delays continue from Murray through Draper and again in Utah County from 2100 North Lehigh all the way to Linden. Northbound I-15 slow Lehigh into Bangor Highway at Draper, and then more slowing northbound I-15 from 2100 South to the North Interchange. Heavy and slow westbound on the 21st South Freeway between I-15 and the West Belt. At UTA, it's never just a ride from point A to point B. We move independence. We move purpose. We move memories. We move what matters. You. Plan your trip at RideUTA.com. 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